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From the beat of a drum. To the beat of your heart. From the rhythms that surround us. From the rhythms that surround us. To the music of this music night. Music has shaped generations. Has changed lives and music has shaped generations.

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Lines at the door, peaceful soul from your party piece. Still holding close to the ghost of a recent face. Letting the backseat of a

in dust or palm waves. And what is music? What is music? 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